0: Strong indications that Iran played a part in a suspected terror plot near Taraf Fairford. Five British nationals, all in their mid-20s, were arrested on suspicion of explosives offences and terrorism before being bailed. The Conservative Party leader Kemi Badenoch has reacted to the Prime Minister's comments.
1: I'm particularly concerned because just a few days ago, our foreign secretary was shaking hands with the Iranian foreign minister. Meanwhile, Iran is planning attacks on our country. That's very worrying.
0: The energy price gap has gone up across Great Britain, with prices on average going up by 4%. It takes the annual cost of gas and electricity for an average home to £1,723 per year. That figure would have been higher if not for the cut in VAT on electricity. Newborn babies will be tested for spinal muscular atrophy, a condition which affects singer Jessie Nelson's twins, as part of a national trial from today. The new scheme being rolled out across England will look at whether adding SMA to established blood spot test programmes for newborns will make a difference to care. In the Women's Champions League, Arsenal let slip a two-goal lead to draw away at Paris FC, and Chelsea claimed a goalless draw away at Lyon. That's the latest from Radio News Hub. I'm Jules Utebridge.
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1: I've looked after my kids since they were born. 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Now, if I can't speak for myself, they'll speak for me. It's a weight off for all of us, isn't it?
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2: Campaigner and broadcaster Dame Esther Rounson has died at the age of 86, surrounded by her family at her home in the New Forest. Grace McIntosh looks back at her life.
3: Dame Esther became a household name as the presenter of That's Life, hosting the BBC show for 21 years and helping pioneer a new style of consumer television. She went on to found Childline in 1986 and the Silver Line in 2012, supporting children and older people. After being diagnosed with stage 4 lung cancer in 2023, she became a prominent campaigner for assisted dying. Her family described her as their sunshine, praising her endless capacity for joy.
2: In other news, Andy Burnham says there are strong indications Iran played a part in the suspected terror plot near to RAF Fairford in Gloucestershire. The Prime Minister has insisted the UK is working closely with the United States and authorities have the situation under control after Donald Trump criticised the decision to release the suspects on bail. The Conservative Party leader, Kemi Badenoch, has reacted to the Prime Minister's comments.
4: So these are extremely concerning developments. I have been very vocal about how I believe that we need to focus more on national security.
2: A 4% hike to Ofgem's energy price cap has taken effect across Great Britain from today, amid warnings that household bills could soar by almost £300 from January. Campaigners have urged the government to make plans now to support all households with energy costs this winter because of the severity of forecast bill hikes. As part of a national trial from today, newborn babies will be tested for spinal muscular atrophy, a condition that affects singer Jessie Nelson's twins. The new scheme, which is being rolled out across England, will look at whether adding SMA to the established blood spot test programme for newborns will make a difference to care. And in the Women's Champions League, Chelsea claimed a goalless draw away at Lyon, and Arsenal let slip a 2-goal lead to draw away against Paris FC. That's the latest from Radio News Hub. I'm Jules Eatbridge.
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2: Following her death at the age of 86, tributes have been paid to the broadcaster and campaigner Dame Esther Ranson. Grace McIntosh is here with more.
3: The 86-year-old died surrounded by loved ones at her home in the New Forest on Wednesday. The broadcaster became a household name, hosting That's Life for 21 years before founding the children's charity Childline and later the Silver Line, supporting older people facing loneliness. In later life, she became a prominent campaigner for assisted dying after being diagnosed with terminal cancer. Her family described her as their sunshine and praised her endless capacity for joy. The NSPCC called her a unique and truly remarkable woman, saying she leaves an extraordinary legacy, while Prime Minister Andy Burnham said she changed countless lives and gave a voice to people who often went unheard.
2: The Prime Minister said there are strong indications Iran played a part in a suspected terror plot near to RAF Fairford in Gloucestershire. Five British nationals, all in their mid-20s, were arrested on suspicion of explosives offences and terrorism before later being bailed. Kemi Badenoch, the Conservative Party leaders, reacted to Andy Burnham's comments.
4: I'm particularly concerned because just a few days ago, our Foreign Secretary was shaking hands with the Iranian Foreign Minister. Meanwhile, Iran is planning attacks on our country. That's very worrying.
2: The energy price cap's gone up across England, Scotland, Wales, with prices on average going up by 4%. It takes the annual cost of gas and electricity for an average home to £1,723 per year. The figure would have been higher if not for the cut in VAT on electricity. A new tax on vaping has come into force in an effort to cut its appeal to young people and non-smokers. Vaping products duties charged at £2.20 per 10 millilitres of vaping liquid, whether it contains nicotine or not, will be paid by manufacturers, importers and warehouse keepers approved by HMRC. In the Women's Champions League, Arsenal let slip a two-goal lead to draw away against Paris FC, and Chelsea claimed a goalless draw away at Lyon. That's the latest from Radio News Hub. I'm Jules Eastbridge.
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0: It's just after 3 o'clock on Thursday morning. And here comes another hour of your favourite music. Your favourite music. 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
3: Campaigner and broadcaster Dame Esther Rountons died at the age of 86, surrounded by her family at her home in the New Forest. Grace McIntosh looks back at her life.
4: Dame Esther became a household name as the presenter of That's Life, hosting the BBC show for 21 years and helping pioneer a new style of consumer television. She went on to found Childline in 1986 and the Silver Line in 2012, supporting children and older people. After being diagnosed with stage 4 lung cancer in 2023, she became a prominent campaigner for assisted dying. Her family described her as their sunshine, praising her endless capacity for joy.
3: In other news, Andy Burnham says there are strong indications Iran played a part in the suspected terror plot near RAF Fairford. The Prime Minister's insisted the UK is working closely with the US and authorities have the situation under control. It's after Donald Trump criticised the decision to release the suspects on bail. Conservative Party leader Kemi Badenoch has reacted to Andy Burnham's comments.
5: So these are extremely concerning developments. I have been very vocal about how I believe that we need to focus more on national security.
3: In an effort to cut its appeal to young people and non-smokers, a new tax on vaping has come into force. Vaping products duties charged at £2.20 per 10 millilitres of vaping liquid, whether it contains nicotine or not, will be paid by manufacturers, importers and warehouse keepers approved by HMRC. It will be up to those operators as to whether they pass on the duty cost to retailers and consumers. A 4% hike to Ofgem's energy price caps taking effect from today across Scotland, England and Wales, amid warnings that household bills could soar by almost another £300 from January. Campaigners are urging the government to make plans now to support all households with energy costs this winter because of the severity of forecast bill hikes. In the Women's Champions League, Chelsea claim a goalless draw away at Lyon and Arsenal let slip a 2-goal lead to draw away at Paris FC. That's the latest from Radio News Hub. I'm Jules Eastbridge.
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0: It's just after 4 o'clock on Thursday morning. 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
5: Tributes being paid to the broadcasting campaign of Dame Esther Rowntown after her death at the age of 86. Grace McIntosh is here with more.
6: The 86-year-old died surrounded by loved ones at her home in the New Forest on Wednesday. The broadcaster became a household name, hosting That's Life for 21 years before founding the children's charity Childline and later the Silver Line, supporting older people facing loneliness. In later life, she became a prominent campaigner for assisted dying after being diagnosed with terminal cancer. Her family described her as their sunshine and praised her endless capacity for joy. The NSPCC called her a unique and truly remarkable woman, saying she leaves an extraordinary legacy, while Prime Minister Andy Burnham said she changed countless lives and gave a voice to people who often went unheard.
5: The Prime Minister says there are strong indications that Iran played a part in a suspected terror plot near RAF Fairford. Five British nationals on their mid-20s were arrested on suspicion of explosives offences and terrorism before later being bailed. The Conservative Party leader, Kemi Badenoch, has reacted to Andy Burnham's comments.
7: I'm particularly concerned because just a few days ago, our foreign secretary was shaking hands with the Iranian foreign minister. Meanwhile, Iran is planning attacks on our country. That's very worrying.
5: A new tax on vaping has come into force in an effort to cut its appeal to young people and non-smokers. Vaping products duties charged at £2.20 per 10 millilitres of vaping liquid, whether it contains nicotine or not, and it will be paid by manufacturers, importers and warehouse keepers, approved by HMRC. The energy price gap's gone up across Great Britain, with prices on average going up by 4%. It takes the annual cost of gas and electricity for an average home to £1,723 per year. Newborn babies will be tested for spinal muscular atrophy as part of a national trial across England from today. In football, Manchester City host Real Madrid tonight in the group stage of the Women's Champions League. In the Nations League, the Wales men's side take on Norway. That's the latest from Radio News Hub. I'm Jules Eachbridge.
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0: 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And here comes another hour of your favourite music.
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7: Prime Minister Andy Burnham has paid tribute to Dame Esther Ranson, who's died at the age of 86. The broadcaster and campaigner was known for hosting shows such as That's Life and later went on to set up Childline. She was also a champion for women and was a prominent figure in the Women of the Year Awards. Here she is talking back in 2021 after receiving the Lifetime Achievement for her contributions.
8: I think it still, even in these modern times, makes a difference to single out women because there still aren't enough role models for our young people, and I think it's very easy for girls to get disheartened if they don't see how much can be achieved by people just using their own ingenuity, their own creativity, and refusing to take no for an answer.
7: The Prime Minister says there are strong indications Iran played a part in a suspected terror plot near RAF Fairford in Gloucestershire. Andy Burnham says the UK is working closely with the US and the authorities have the situation under the strongest grip. Hundreds of prisoners are due to be released under the government's controversial early release scheme today, designed to tackle prison overcrowding. Earlier this year, ministers excluded certain offences, including some sexual offences and manslaughter, from the plans. Pia Sinha is from the Prison Reform Trust. She says the exclusions mean the government have less time to solve the problem.
9: There are going to be groups of people that won't be happy and satisfied with the outcome. But it's really, really important that for the long-term future of public safety, that we have to make these difficult decisions. And the Prime Minister himself was saying that we need a different type of politics now.
7: And newborn babies will be tested for spinal muscular atrophy, the condition which affects singer Jessie Nelson's twins, as part of a national trial from today. The new scheme, which is being rolled out across England, will look at whether adding SMA to the established blood spot test makes a difference to care. That's the latest from Radio News Hub. I'm Holly Hughes.
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0: It's just after 6 o'clock on Thursday morning. And here comes another hour of your favourite music. With Andy Green on the station that loves North Oxfordshire.

The current song from Sienna Spyro, There Is Great Expectation. This is Banbury FM. Welcome to Thursday then. It is 9 minutes past six. And not only a Thursday, but the first day of October. Yes, the year marches on by. We had a lovely day yesterday. I went for my walk in the afternoon and met a few people who all commented on how lovely the weather was, considering it was the final day of September. And today, well, we're continuing in the same vein, albeit slightly cooler today. 18 degrees is your high at Banbury Crossing at Brackley Town Hall, with sunny spells as we go through the day. Market day in Banbury today, and all the papers have got pictures, lovely pictures of Dame Esther Ranson, who passed away yesterday at the age of 86. And I was fortunate enough to meet Esther once, well, a couple of times actually, and she was an absolutely lovely lady and made me tea in a mug in her kitchen, which I've had mugs of tea in some strange people's kitchens in my time, but I never thought I'd be in Esther Ranson's flat in London having a cup of tea with her, and stood in her kitchen and we took a lovely picture of the view from her kitchen. I'll tell you more about that story a little bit later on this morning, but Esther Ranson has been a legend through my lifetime. That's Life she was on a Sunday evening. That was must watch TV, and of course the founder of Childline, and a great campaigner as well for dignity at the end of your life. And more on that a bit later on here at Banbury FM, where we will play more of your favourite music for Thursday. And here comes Bon Jovi now. It's My Life on Banbury FM Breakfast.

That song has been huge, hasn't it, over the last few months? Sam Fender and Olivia Dean's Rein Me In, playing on Banbury's radio station. You're listening to Banbury FM at 18 minutes past six. Banbury Cross Indoor Bowls Club have got a free bowls open day happening this Saturday at Wood Green Leisure Centre. 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Friendly, fun atmosphere and free refreshments. And you can go along and get a brief introduction and a 30-minute game, followed by the opportunity to sign up for four free coached sessions as well. And all the details for this, together with what you've got to wear, basically clean flat shoes, but apart from that, all the details are on the events guide of our website at banburyfm.com, and that's happening Saturday from 10 till 3 as we head into the first weekend of October. Looks like there's going to be plenty going on around the area, and of course as we get through your Thursday here today at Banbury FM, loads of your favourite music, with this from Daryl Hall and John Oates now.

0: behaviour, share information about what's happening in your area, and get crime prevention advice as well. That's tomorrow evening in Colworth. 13 days to Banbury Fair. It'll be kicking off 2 weeks yesterday, and we've now got 85 sleeps to you know what. I know. Well, we are into October now, and the first day of the month is going to be a day with sunny spells and highs of 18 degrees. And Holly Hughes has your headlines now. It is 6:30.
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2: Andy Burnham has paid tribute to Dame Esther Ranson, who's died at the age of 86. The broadcaster and campaigner was known for hosting shows such as That's Life and later went on to set up Childline. The Prime Minister says there are strong indications Iran played a part in a suspected terror plot near RAF Fairford in Gloucestershire. Andy Burnham says the UK is working closely with the US and the authorities have the situation under the strongest grip. And hundreds of prisoners are due to be released under the government's controversial early release scheme today, designed to tackle prison overcrowding. Earlier this year, ministers excluded certain offences, including some sexual offences and manslaughter, from the plans. Pia Sinha is from the Prison Reform Trust. She says the exclusions mean the government have less time to solve the problem.
3: There are going to be groups of people that won't be happy and satisfied with the outcome. But it's really, really important that for the long-term future of public safety, that we have to make these difficult decisions.
2: That's the latest from Radio News Hub. I'm Holly Hughes.
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It's Cat's Eye, an animal. 20 to 7 now. This is Banbury FM, Thursday morning, with sunny spells and highs of 18 degrees today. I was talking yesterday on breakfast about how we are only operating at about two-thirds of our full capacity on any given day, according to this study. And I don't know how you feel at the moment. You see, you might have got up this morning feeling fully refreshed, having had a good night's sleep. I like it when you've had a good, uninterrupted night's sleep, and you wake up and you think, yeah, I'm ready for go. Ready for the off. But how soon is it after you get out of bed before you start to think, oh, I'm tired again? If you've got kids, that might come on sooner than other people who haven't got kids. Tiredness, poor concentration and low motivation are the biggest reasons preventing people from performing at their best, apparently, with only 13% feeling ready for the day every day. Do you know the day I feel ready for? Saturday. And then I realise I've still got to come to work, albeit I'm not here for 6 a.m, I'm here for 11 a.m. 88% have had days where they are barely functioning at all. 1 in 5 feel this often, according to a poll of 2,000 adults. 20% of those who have such days wish they could increase their focus and feel more prepared to meet the demands of the day. You see, I remember when I was younger, and I would think I've got to do this, this, this, this, and this, and I'd work through them and I'd get everything done and tick it all off and then finish before the day was out. And now you do a couple of things and you think, oh, I'll have a chat to somebody. I'll read some social media posts. I'll doom scroll. You just find the whole day disappears, doesn't it? I actually think social media takes it out of us, because you get on there and you get hooked into all this rubbish. I find Facebook, there's nothing on there. Mainly it's posts where people are trying to flog you something, either paid for adverts or other people who are trying to get free adverts on there. That's all I see on Facebook. But what I do get involved in is X, Twitter as it was. I can read that, and then I see there's comments, so I read the comments, and I get really involved in that. I think there's more of a debate goes on X than there is on Facebook, but I need to give it all up. It's not good for me. Here's the London Beat.

Our Song playing on Banbury FM. A reminder, we've still got those temporary lights between Adderbury and Deddington on the 4260, the Oxford Road. I actually went through them yesterday. It's quite a wait, actually, yesterday. That's still ongoing there. You'll also find Quarry Road from the A422, the Stratford Road to Haunton, is closed again today. Final day of that closure, though. And today we've got sunny spells and highs of 18 degrees. And a look at what we found in the papers to talk about this morning, to come in a moment here at Banbury FM after Kate Bush. It doesn't hurt.

There's Anastasia as we play your favourite music here at Banbury FM. Now, coming up, here's the stuff we found in the papers I thought we'd talk about this morning. Two-faced drivers, are you one of them? I will explain the traits. Also, how to improve your work-life balance. There's one simple way, and I shall reveal that through the morning. Also, two out of three shoppers won't bother asking an assistant to access items from a locked case. If you are in a shop and you've got locked cases, how much business are you losing? And who is more confident when it comes to eating hot and spicy food? Is it northerners or southerners? Have a ponder of that lot. And we'll talk about it on Banbury FM Breakfast this morning, where Holly's got the news at 7 after Pink.

0: And playing Pink, that is So What. So welcome to a Thursday market day in Banbury and the first day of October today. We're into the final 3 months of the year with sunny spells and highs of 18 degrees. And still to come this morning, it'll be a tune from 1997 from No Doubt. Next on Banbury FM Breakfast. First up, Holly's got the news headlines at 7.
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3: Dame Esther Ranson has died at the age of 86, surrounded by her family at her home in the New Forest. Grace McIntosh looks back at her life.
4: Dame Esther became a household name as the presenter of That's Life, hosting the BBC show for 21 years and helping pioneer a new style of consumer television. She went on to found Childline in 1986 and the Silver Line in 2012, supporting children and older people. After being diagnosed with stage 4 lung cancer in 2023, she became a prominent campaigner for assisted dying. Her family described her as their sunshine, praising her endless capacity for joy.
3: Andy Burnham says there are strong indications Iran played a part in a suspected terror plot near RAF Fairford in Gloucestershire. The Prime Minister says the UK is working closely with the US and the authorities have the situation under the strongest grip. Tennessee officials were unable to put Krista Gayle Pike to death yesterday for a 1995 murder despite administering two doses of a lethal drug. A death penalty expert called it an unprecedented failure. Her lawyers say Pike was alive and loudly snoring after the attempted lethal injection and taken by ambulance from the prison. 50-year-old Pike had been scheduled for execution at 10 a.m. local time on Wednesday for the killing she committed at age 18 and would have been the first woman executed in Tennessee in more than 200 years. The Conservatives say people who are fit to work and aged under 25 will be unable to claim benefits if they've not worked continuously for 6 months. In the run-up to its party conference in Birmingham, which begins on Sunday, it characterised its plans as tough love for neets. And a new digital tracking system for every load of rubbish that waste sites receive will leave criminals nowhere to hide. That's what the government says as the scheme goes live. It's hoped the scheme will replace a paper-based system that officials say allows criminals to falsify documents and bury evidence of illegal dumping. That's the latest from Radio News Hub. I'm Holly Hughes.
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You're listening to Banbury FM. Really appreciate you supporting Banbury's truly local radio station by switching us on this morning. I know you could be listening to a national radio station where they're quite happy to empty your bank account calling a premium rate phone number so you can win an extraordinary amount of money. Well, you've got a tiny, tiny, tiny, tiny percentage chance of winning it, but, you know, here at Banbury FM, we will leave your bank account intact. And we won't give you a chance to win £1 million either. But I think your chances of winning are so low, stick with us, it's a better offer. I have Belinda Carlisle on the way in just a few moments' time. 7:10 now, sunny spells and highs of 18 degrees around the area today. I remember when I was much younger and we'd go out. And there's a group of us went out and a couple would be the drivers and everybody else would clamber in their cars and we'd either go into town. We didn't very often go into Banbury. We'd quite often go to one of the village pubs. We used to go to Cropredy, I think to the Red Lion in Cropredy we used to go. We'd go to the Falkland Arms. We'd go to the pubs in Adderbury. We'd go to various different places, sometimes over Deddington, and all the evenings finished at checking out time with, let's go into town and get something to eat. And occasionally it'd be a kebab. Sometimes it would be a Chinese. In fact, quite often it'd be a Chinese takeaway. And we'd then go round my mate Nigel's house. His dogs would yap and yap and yap whilst we ate his Chinese food. But occasionally we'd get a pizza. And I do remember going into the pizza place and they always used to do a spicy hot pizza. And they'd say, do you want it hot? And we go, yeah, you can't make it too hot for us. And they go, no, no, you want it really hot? And we go, yeah, really, really hot. You can't make it hot. More chili sauce? Yeah, more chili sauce. And we would demand that they make it as hot as they possibly could. And I remember, and it was probably the effects of having been in the hostelry all night, but it was quite hot, but it was the following morning. You felt it. And that was on your lips and in other ways, which we weren't going to at this time in the morning. But, yeah, we used to try it. And now I think, you know, there's hot and there's hot, isn't there? And I know that other members of my family who say they like curries and things like that, they don't like them too hot, which is bizarre, really. But apparently that might be because where we are in the country, because according to a survey in the papers today, northerners are more confident when it comes to eating hot and spicy food compared to southerners. We're sort of halfway here, aren't we? Half of northerners say they love eating spicy food. It's only a quarter believe that they are very good at it when it comes to facing the heat. But on the other hand, it's 40% of southerners and 14% think they can handle the really spicy stuff. So there you go. The further north you go, the spicier they like their food. And I know why this is. I know why this is. It's because it's always grey and rainy and cold up north. And so it's one way of warming yourself up, isn't it, on a jalapeno chili and something that's got extra chili sauce on it.

Walking on Broken Glass. It's 7:20 now. It's Banbury Canals Festival this weekend. You may not know very much about this because they don't seem to have publicised it very widely. I know they've done a few posts on Facebook, which is okay if you use Facebook. For all the other people that don't, and obviously younger people particularly don't use Facebook, so you might not know very much about it, but that's where we're here to hit help. We've got the information that we do know, and they haven't told us very much, but we've got what we do know on our events guide on our website at banburyfm.com. So the boats won't be there because obviously it's the canal is closed to navigation at the moment. Tooley's Boatyard will obviously be the main focus of the day with lots going on there. They're going to have a market in the dry dock, and there's lots of theatre performances happening and stalls as well from some local Banbury traders. But Banbury Canal Festival is happening, if you fancy it, this Saturday and Sunday, minus the boats sadly, but still happening between 11 and 5 on Saturday and Sunday. And if you want to know what's happening around the area through the weekend, of course, the first port of call for you has got to be the events guide at banburyfm.com. If it's happening and it's worth knowing about, it's on our events guide.

0: From the World Cup earlier this summer, that's Shakira and Burna Boy and Die Die. You're listening to Banbury FM. Yesterday we mentioned that Chewa District Council is going to bring in £100,000 less than it anticipated after increasing the car parking charges last year. This is last year, not this year. And now they're predicting they're going to end up with £100,000 less than they thought. And loads of people have been talking about that on our socials overnight. So if you haven't read the story and you missed it yesterday on air, do have a look on our website at banburyfm.com, and if you want to make a comment, please do. Lots of people saying, you know, when are the council going to wake up to the fact if you keep charging people more and more and more, they're not going to go into the town centre? And actually, it's in their interest as well, because they own the shopping centre, somebody said last night, which is a very good point. What's your thoughts on it? Let us know. It's Banbury FM, Thursday morning. Welcome to the 1st of October today, with highs of 18 degrees and sunny spells through your day. And right now, time for the headlines at 7:32 with Holly.
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2: Andy Burnham says there are strong indications Iran played a part in a suspected terror plot near RAF Fairford in Gloucestershire. The Prime Minister says the UK is working closely with the US and the authorities have the situation under the strongest grip. Tennessee officials were unable to put Krista Gayle Pike to death yesterday for a 1995 murder despite administering two doses of a lethal drug. Her lawyers say Pike was alive and loudly snoring after the attempted lethal injection. 50-year-old Pike had been scheduled for execution for the killing she committed at age 18 and would have been the first woman executed in Tennessee in more than 200 years. And the Conservatives say people who are fit to work and aged under 25 will be unable to claim benefits if they've not worked continuously for 6 months. In the run-up to its party conference in Birmingham, which begins on Sunday, it characterised its plans for NEETs as tough love. That's the latest from Radio News Hub. I'm Holly Hughes.
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There's Sabrina Carpenter and Manchild at 18 minutes to 8 as we play your favourite music for a Thursday morning. Market day in Banbury today, of course, and the day with sunny spells and highs of 18 degrees as we head into the final 3 months of the year. It'll be you know what before we know it. Please no, please no. Apparently experts are saying there's one simple way for us all to improve our work-life balance. According to German researchers, people who reduced their smartphone use by just 1 hour a day felt happier and more motivated at work. And employers benefited as well with increased productivity. I went out for a meal last night, with some friends, a very nice meal at the Pickled Ploughman in Adderbury. Highly recommend the Pickled Ploughman in Adderbury if you haven't been there. The food is always absolutely delicious. And good beers as well, so try that if you haven't. But I got down there, and as we got out of the car to walk in, I suddenly thought, well, I haven't got my phone with me. And what, we were in there for what, 2.5 hours? I went 2.5 hours without my phone, and I didn't miss it once. It was lovely. And they didn't look at their phones either, the people I was with. And when I came home, I got 2 or 3 missed calls. But I thought, well, you know, if I'd been there, that would have interrupted the flow of our conversation. We had a good laugh. We had some lovely food, talked to other people in there as well, the landlord and landlady, Brett and Natalie, and just a very nice evening. And would that have been so nice if it had been interrupted by the phone calls? And what happens is one person gets a message on the phone, then everybody else picks their phone up and starts scrolling through. So there you go. The study, published by the Journal of Acta Physiologica, found that participants said they felt less depressed and more in control when they made the change, an hour less on your phone. Give it a go today. Go on, you know you can do it.

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1: They knew the oldest just after I get into work. 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

0: Ace of Base and All That She Wants playing on Banbury's radio station. You're listening to Banbury FM. If you're a parkrun person who joins in with that in Spicepool Park on a Saturday, it's the 22nd anniversary of the very first parkrun this Saturday morning, so well worth going along. It's a bumper turnout for this weekend's parkrun, and well done to all the organisers and volunteers who make that happen every week. Today, for a market day Thursday on the 1st of October, got another lovely day actually, sunny spells and highs of 18 degrees. And on the way, a song from Somber after we get you round up now from the world of showbiz.
1: Tributes are being paid to broadcaster and campaigner Dame Esther Ranson, who's died at the age of 86. The former presenter was known for hosting shows such as That's Life and later went on to set up Childline, the helpline for children suffering abuse or neglect. In recent years, she became a prominent voice in the campaign to legalise assisted dying in England and Wales. Fellow Dame Elaine Page and Scottish TV host Lorraine Kelly were among those paying tribute. The Brit Awards moved to Manchester for this year's ceremony, generated £5 million for the city and surrounding area. An independent study says the event also created more than 3,000 temporary jobs. The BBC has announced Amanda Land will return for another Christmas special this December. Lucy Punch will reprise her role as Amanda, who throws a last-minute party to impress an old school friend. And the Prince of Wales Earthshot Prize Awards will be streamed on Prime Video for the first time. The gala will be held in Mumbai next month.

0: Billy Mars and Kiss the Rain playing on Banbury FM. Doesn't look like there's any in the forecast today, but it's, what, 13 days to the start of Banbury Fair. So it'll be misty and a little bit of rain around within 2 weeks, because that's what happens when Banbury Fair comes to town. Anyway, today it's the 1st of October, and as you get yourself ready for the school run and getting the kids to their education for the day and yourself ready for the work environment, we've got more of your favourite music to come with a tune from the late 80s from INXS. After your Banbury breakfast song, get ready to sing along with that for a Thursday morning once we've got the headlines from Holly next.
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5: Prime Minister Andy Burnham has paid tribute to Dame Esther Ranson, who's died at the age of 86. The broadcaster and campaigner was known for hosting shows like That's Life and later went on to set up Childline, the helpline for children suffering abuse or neglect. She was also a champion for women and was a prominent figure in the Women of the Year Awards. Here she is talking back in 2021 after receiving the Lifetime Achievement for her contributions.
6: I think it still, even in these modern times, makes a difference to single out women, because there still aren't enough role models for our young people. And I think it's very easy for girls to get disheartened if they don't see how much can be achieved by people just using their own ingenuity, their own creativity, and refusing to take no for an answer.
5: Her family have described her as our sunshine and praised her endless capacity for joy. An Indian airline captain who was at the controls of a Fly Dubai flight when a co-pilot stabbed him in an apparent attempt to crash the plane has been hailed a hero by world leaders. Smit Machar from Mumbai was seriously injured as passengers rushed into the cockpit and restrained the attacker. That's according to witnesses and Israeli authorities. The attack forced the flight carrying 174 people from Dubai to Tel Aviv to make an emergency landing in Saudi Arabia. The Prime Minister says there are strong indications Iran played a part in a suspected terror plot near RAF Fairford in Gloucestershire. Andy Burnham says the UK is working closely with the US and the authorities have the situation under the strongest grip. And newborn babies will be tested for spinal muscular atrophy. That's the condition which affects singer Jessie Nelson's twins as part of a national trial from today. The new scheme, which is being rolled out across England, will look at whether adding SMA to the established blood spot test programme for newborns makes a difference to care. That's the latest from Radio News Hub. I'm Holly Hughes.
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0: A brand new month. Welcome to Thursday, the 1st of October, 2026. Good.

excellent singing today. And tomorrow, of course, it'll be the Friday full-length version of the Banbury Breakfast Song. Today, sunny spells and highs of 18 degrees. Here's NXS. 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
1: Your favourite music on a Thursday morning at Banbury FM, and that is Destiny's Child with Bootalicious. It's 11 minutes past 8 now. I hope we find you in fine form and ready for the day ahead as we head great speed into the first day of a brand new month. The 1st of October going to be the day with sunny spells and highs of 18 degrees. It was lovely yesterday, wasn't it? Went for a walk yesterday. Everybody was in a really good mood yesterday. As I'm walking across these fields, you meet random people coming in the other direction on the footpath, and everybody wanted to stop and talk about how lovely the weather was. And long may that continue, but we all conceded that given about 3 weeks' time, and it will have changed for sure. But today, looking all right. I'm going to talk about Esther Ranson in a moment, because we had last night the really sad news coming through that after her courageous battle with cancer, she has passed away at the age of 86. And I've met Esther on a couple of occasions. She is such a lovely lady. And to be honest with you, I was in awe of her, because she was the lady that was on the telly all the way through my childhood. And she was just amazing. That's life. Was one of those programs. But anyway, I'll talk more about that in a few minutes' time. Ahead of that this morning, I'm going to play some Lizzo in just a couple of ticks. First up, are you a two-faced driver? New research reveals that almost three-quarters of drivers routinely do things they cannot stand other motorists doing on the UK's roads. This is why we are two-faced. In the long list of double standards, refusing to let another vehicle pull out topped the perpetrating charts, with a whopping 17% admitting to deliberately hogging the road. I always let people out now, because I think, and this is something Prabhu Natarajan sort of said, you know, if you are doing nice things will come back to get you. And so I always let people out, and I'll occasionally do it with a, go on then, you're going to go anyway. I do let them out. Also, we got people who hate the failure of somebody who acknowledges them when they've given way. So, you know, you sit there in your car and somebody pulls out that you've let out and they don't thank you. I think that's terrible. What people tend to do now is they don't wave, and I start to get cross, and then the hazard flashers come on and that's them saying thank you. I don't think you're supposed to do that, by the way. Drivers who cut into a queue of traffic, that annoys people. You do see it, don't you, where people drive really close behind the car in front so that the one that's trying to indicate and pull in can't get in. I've seen that several times. And I do remember on one occasion where I was coming down the hill into the town, and we got to the traffic lights by Upper Windsor Street and the Inner Relief Road, and there was a car in the right-hand lane. It got some young lads in it, and that is the lane to turn right, isn't it? And there's the yellow box junction ahead of you if you're going on straight in the left-hand lane. And I thought, this lot are going to try and nip in front of me, so I was ready for the off. And when the lights changed, sure enough, they floored it and tried to jump in, but I was quick. Oh my God, they weren't happy. We went down the hill and they were honking at me all the way down the hill. And as we got to the traffic lights down by the Moat House, they threw bottles of water at my car. It's like, and I was thinking I should have just let them in. What was the point of all that? 10% of people confessed to flicking the middle finger or giving other offensive hand gestures at fellow motorists, despite saying that they hate it when on the receiving end. Tesla drivers, apparently, are the worst on the road. Happy Thursday if you're a Tesla driver.
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Your favourite music on Banbury FM at 8:21. That is the Hot House Flowers and Don't Go. So yesterday evening we got the really sad news that Dame Esther Ranson had passed away. We've known that she hasn't been well. Of course, she has latterly been campaigning for the right to end your own life in certain circumstances. She has asked for donations to Dignitas after passing away yesterday. And she had a long and very successful career, had been married to Desmond Wilcox, of course, who was a famous producer. And Dame Esther was the lady that, if you were of my kind of age, you remember watching on a Sunday evening on That's Life. That's Life came on the telly about 9 o'clock, and it was just compulsive viewing. It's one of the first consumer television programmes. It had tens of millions of people, viewing figures people can only dream of today. But back then, you know, about half the nation was tuning in to watch Esther on That's Life. She went on to set up Childline as well. She did some really brilliant work during her life. And I did meet Esther, and she was such a lovely lady. And the way I got to meet her, we were campaigning for local TV licenses, and the guy that was going for them was thinking that he could call the TV station That's TV. Now, you'll know That's TV did win the license, and because it was called That's TV, we wanted Esther to say, yeah, that's fine, because it was kind of like taking the That's Life brand. And so we met up with Esther, and I do remember she invited me and a few other people round to her house. And she lived in an apartment in London, and we got there and we buzzed and we were let up, and a man showed us up in the lift to the floor that Esther lived on, and we went into her house. She got a lovely house. I always remember there were flowers all the way through the house. And she said, I have a florist comes in once a week and sorts all the flowers. I like lots of flowers. And we sat down at the table and we talked for about 10 minutes, and she was lovely, and she said, does anybody want a cup of tea? And I said, oh, I'd like one, please. Nobody else wanted one. So she said, well, come with me. And we went into her kitchen, and she got a kitchen view that looked all out over London, because she was up on a little bit of a hill looking out over much of London. It was a beautiful view. And I remember she made me this cup of tea in a mug, and she had one as well, two tea bags in two mugs. Esther made my cup of tea, and then we just stood there and we looked out at the view. And I've got a lovely picture at home, because the chap we were there with took a picture of Esther and I just admiring this beautiful view. But she was such a lovely lady, really down to earth, and really believed in getting behind projects that she wanted to support and giving it her all. And so she will be sadly missed, but she has got a huge amount of work that she did for the good of this country and for good people in this country. So RIP Dame Esther Ranson. It's Banbury FM, and here's Olivia Rodrigo on a Thursday morning. New York.

0: Bit of Mariah Carey and Dream Lover playing on Banbury FM. It won't be long before she's crooning that Christmas tune. Not yet, though. It is only the 1st of October. Little bit of breaking news for you this morning, and police are investigating a report that a group of males with knives were chasing another male along a Banbury Road on Tuesday evening. It's understood the incident on Wood Green Avenue happened at around 8:12 p.m. Officers would like to hear from anyone who has any recordings of what happened, including dash cam footage. They believe a black Volkswagen Polo was in the area at the time. There's more on that story right now on the local news pages of our website at banburyfm.com. Weather today, sunny spells, 18 degrees is the high, and it'll be Paul Simon from 1986. 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
2: Prime Minister Andy Burnham has paid tribute to Dame Esther Ranson, who's died at the age of 86. The broadcaster and campaigner was known for hosting shows like That's Life and later went on to set up Childline, the helpline for children suffering abuse or neglect. An Indian airline captain who was at the controls of a Fly Dubai flight when a co-pilot stabbed him in an apparent attempt to crash the plane has been hailed a hero by world leaders. Smit Machar from Mumbai was seriously injured as passengers rushed into the cockpit and restrained the attacker. That's according to witnesses and Israeli authorities. The attack forced the flight carrying 174 people from Dubai to Tel Aviv to make an emergency landing in Saudi Arabia. And the Prime Minister says there are strong indications Iran played a part in a suspected terror plot near RAF Fairford in Gloucestershire. Andy Burnham says the UK is working closely with the US and the authorities have the situation under the strongest grip. That's the latest from Radio News Hub. I'm Holly Hughes.
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You're listening to Banbury FM at 18 minutes to 9. Morning, welcome to Thursday. I'm Andy Green with sunny spells and highs of 18 degrees today. And I was thinking last night, because I've got a bottle of aftershave out, and it's the final bottle I've got. I've got a couple of bottles in stock. I've worked through them. And now this bottle came out, and it was very nice. I remember going to buy it. Last time I went to look at aftershave, though, everything's locked away now. Have you been into this? Boots up on the retail park in Banbury. All these places, it's all locked away. And I know that you can ask somebody to come along and they'll unlock the cabinet and they'll let you try it. But they go, which one do you want? And they hand out. Well, I just liked it in the old days where you could go along and you could try them all. And, I mean, you did end up smelling a bit like a you-know-what's boudoir. But it is, you know, it was a bit of fun then. And you have those sticks as well. You'd spray the stick and smell those. It's not quite so easy, is it, when you've got somebody who's handing them out? So, well, can I try that one there? And it's like they know what they smell like, but you don't. And so you want to have a little sniff of all of them, don't you? Anyway, the reason I mention this, in the papers today, there's a survey that found 2 out of 3 of us won't bother asking an assistant to access items from a locked case. More than half of us said we usually leave the store and buy it somewhere else instead. About 13% said we try to find a similar item elsewhere in the same shop that isn't under lock and key. But I guess these expensive fragrances, if that's what we're talking about, they walk, don't they? But I went into, I was over, where was I? I was in Oxford, that's where I was, and I went to the John Lewis there, and up in the techie department, up on the top floor, where the iPhones were, there were loads of people in there, and the alarms were going off every 5 seconds. And you can understand why they haven't got those out, so you pick up a box and go, because, you know, and those alarms only go when you wrench the cable a little bit too much. But this guy, that was all he was doing. His job was just going round and resetting the alarms. You must go in with a headache at the end of the day. I got

It's Boy George and Everything I Own. You're listening to Banbury FM. Now, the Cheers to Charlie Denington Wine Festival is happening this Saturday in the Windmill Centre. 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They're going to have a range of 30 lovingly selected wines on offer, and wine experts will guide you through them. There's also a delicious complimentary finger buffet available and auction prizes with a licensed bar. Now, tickets are £40, but that does give you an opportunity to go and sample all these different wines, because it comes with 10 wine tasting tokens with that entry ticket. And that entry ticket is also raising money for the Catherine House Hospice, because that is who they are raising cash for this year. They're actually hoping to raise £16,261, which is as much as it costs for a day's care at the Catherine House Hospice. To keep the hospice open, it's that much every day. So if you can go along, get your tickets by following the link on the events guide of our website at banburyfm.com. This is good. Love this. Brand new music from Jamie Miller, his Baby Doll.

0: The Fate of Ophelia. You're listening to Banbury FM, Thursday morning, first day of October, and it'll be the Oldies Hour in just a moment, with the Tramps kicking things off from 1975. I've also got tunes from the Pet Shop Boys and Marvin Gaye to come. And then at 10 this morning, Pete Gardner. Next, though, it's the latest news headlines at 9 o'clock with Holly.
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5: Broadcaster and campaigner Dame Esther Ranson has died aged 86. She became a household name hosting That's Life for 21 years before founding the children's charity Childline and later the Silver Line, supporting older people facing loneliness. Chris Sherwood is the CEO of the NSPCC. He's paid his tribute.
6: Through her efforts, more than 6 million children across the UK have had support from Childline. We are so proud of everything that she achieved for children and young people, and will take her work forward in the months and years ahead.
5: The government's controversial early prisoner release scheme begins today, with hundreds of offenders set to walk free. It's part of the plan to tackle the prison overcrowding crisis. Pia Sinner is from the Prison Reform Trust. She told us overcrowding in prisons is stopping offenders accessing the support they need to stop offending in the future.
7: You are trying to protect current victims through having these exemptions, but you're not necessarily protecting future victims, because it means that people will come out of the prison system not really addressing their offending behaviour needs, which is a different but equally challenging problem.
5: The UK government will look at how to keep Britain safe on flights after reports a pilot stabbed his colleague and tried to crash a plane bound for Israel. That's according to a Treasury minister. The Fly Dubai plane, travelling from the United Arab Emirates to Tel Aviv and carrying dozens of passengers, was forced to make an emergency landing in Saudi Arabia. The Conservatives say people who are fit to work and aged under 25 will be unable to claim benefits if they've not worked continuously for 6 months. In the run-up to its party conference in Birmingham, which begins on Sunday, it characterised its plans as tough love for NEETs. And officials in Tennessee failed to put a woman to death yesterday despite administering two doses of a lethal drug. Krista Gayle Pike had been sentenced for a murder she committed in 1995 when she was 18 and would have been the first woman executed in Tennessee in more than 200 years. That's the latest from Radio News Hub. I'm Holly Hughes.
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Linger from the Cranberries. You're listening to Banbury FM and it's Thursday morning's oldest hour with Dre's Eye Care. Nice bit of October sunshine for you this morning and a brilliant disco song coming now from the Bee Gees. Staying Alive. When did this get into the charts? It's the year when Astrid Proll, a member of the West German Red Army faction, was arrested in London. She'd been wanted by West German authorities in connection with the activities of a terrorist organisation. Remember that? You might remember this. Police launched a major murder hunt following the discovery of the body of a 13-year-old newspaper boy. Carl Bridgewater was discovered at a farmhouse near King's Winford in the West Midlands. That was a massive news story, wasn't it? On the telly, brand new entertainment on ITV.

0: with the Glum family. The pick of those dazzling disco dancers. The premiere of Charlie Drake as the Worker. And this week, couples compete at Telly Tennis. We find our Joker of the Week and play another round of the £1,000 pyramid. Plus our own dynamic dancers, 32 feet.
1: Well, it's quite a lineup, wasn't it? On Bruce Forsyth's Big Night, brand new on ITV in this year. They were playing on the telly. Do you remember that tennis game where it was a black screen and the white ball went backwards and forwards? They played that on the telly. Brilliant. That was brand new. In the same year, the excavations at Dedington Castle revealed the foundations were in good condition. What year are we talking about? You've got 10 seconds thinking time. It's 1978.

0: brokenhearted? I believe the answer can be found in a bottle of Merlot, but don't take my word for that in any way. That from 1966. It's Banbury FM and the Oldies Hour with Dre's I Care. On the way, got some Simply Red for you. 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That's after they increased the fees last year, did their prediction, and it's 100k light. More on that on our news pages, and of course you can join in with the conversation on our socials, or indeed add a comment on our news pages at banburyfm.com.
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0: Michael Jackson, The Way You Make Me Feel, playing on Bamboo FM. It's the oldest hour with Dre's I Care. And Pete's here at 10. Ahead of that, we'll do another Clue song for you now. Tommy James and the Shondells with a song that was covered by Billy Idol, but it's their version of Money Money. We want you to identify what year this got into the charts. Here's the clues. The tennis player Virginia Wade, representing Britain, won the women's singles title at the US Open, beating Billie Jean King in the final. Also, the General Post Office introduced first and second class postal services, replacing systems with different delivery speeds and prices. First and second class stamps available in this year. And on the telly,
1: everyone's a Cadbury's Fruit and Nut Kiss. It's the nuts and raisins. They're all after those crunchy nuts and juicy raisins, wrapped up in lovely Dairy Milk chocolate.

0: Cadbury's Fruit and Nut Cake.
1: Cadbury's Fruit and Nut is advertised on the telly in this year in black and white. From the same year, Banbridge Grand Cinema on Broad Street shut its doors. It later became a bingo club and then the Chicago Rock Cafe. Any idea what year we're talking about? I can only offer you here 7 seconds thinking time. It's 1968.

0: The video that accompanied that song when it came out in 1980 was very modern for its time. I think now you'd probably spot that it was filmed in a quarry somewhere with David Bowie and his cohorts dressed up just as the Tin Man and other characters from, was it Alice in Wonderland, I think? But anyway, it was great at the time. You could do it on your iPhone now very easily, but yes, a classic. As we conclude the oldies hour with Trace I Care for another day, although it's not concluded today, is it? Because Mark Watson will be here at midday, and from 2, as you head back from your Thursday lunch break, he's got more of those big songs from the 60s through to the 90s as the oldies hour afternoon version returns. That's with Mark later. Pete Gardner here in just a moment. Mr G's got Serena. No, Serena? She reads the news. He's got Sabrina. You don't want to hear Serena singing, that's for sure. He's got Sabrina Carpenter, Luther Vandross, and the Cardigans. I think I need a coffee. See you tomorrow.
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4: Hundreds of prisoners are due to be released today under the government's controversial early release scheme designed to tackle prison overcrowding. Earlier this year, ministers excluded certain offences, including some sexual offences and manslaughter, from the plans, despite warnings that prisons will still remain nearly at full capacity. Pia Sinha is from the Prison Reform Trust.
5: Rather than putting these really controversial reforms in the too difficult to handle box, we have to tackle them because otherwise we are constantly going to stay in a state of permanent crisis.
4: Dame Esther Ranson has died aged 86. The broadcaster and campaigner hosted That's Life for 21 years before founding Childline. Chris Sherwood is the CEO of the NSPCC. He's paid his tribute.
6: Dame Esther Ranson was a truly remarkable woman. Her vision and her tireless commitment in campaigning to set up Childline and ensure there was a place for children to turn to have support and to ensure their voice was heard is a testament to her legacy.
4: The Indian airline captain, who was stabbed by a co-pilot in an apparent attempt to crash a flight of Dubai flight, has been hailed as a hero by world leaders. The attack forced the flight carrying 174 people from Dubai to Tel Aviv to make an emergency landing in Saudi Arabia. Andy Burnham says there are strong indications Iran played a part in a suspected terror plot near RAF Fairford in Gloucestershire. The Prime Minister says the UK is working closely with the US and the authorities have the situation under the strongest grip. And today is the start of Stoptober. That's a month for a smoker to try and give up the cigarettes for good. Noah Trail is from Action on Smoking and Health. He says it's a major expense.
7: This isn't a lifestyle cost. This is an expense. Is around £250 a month that comes out of their account before they even look at spending money on food, electricity, heating and bills.
4: That's the latest from Radio News Hub. I'm Holly Hughes.
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Good morning to you. I'm Pete Gardner. This is Banbury FM, the 1st of October. Pinch punch, the 1st of the month, and no returns. You can't get me back, I'm afraid. But make sure you do get as many people as you can over the next 90 minutes or so before midday. You can't do it after midday. That would bring you terrible luck if you believe in such superstitious things. But can you believe it? October already. What does that mean? Well, Banbury Fair will be here in a couple of weeks. It's also the month of Halloween right at the end. And then just as we get into November, we've got Bonfire Night as well. So much good stuff coming up between now and, yes, say it very quietly, Christmas. But yeah, October and November, two of my favourite months of the year. Loads of great stuff coming up. So I'm quite excited, even though, you know, the weather's beginning to turn. Although it's all right today, sunny spells, highs of 18 degrees. But, you know, the darker mornings, the darker evenings, it will start to get colder soon. But, you know, lots to look forward to in the next few weeks.

0: This is Banbury FM, the station that loves North Oxfordshire. I have got absolutely tons of your favourite music lined up and ready to go. Don't go anywhere.
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playing all your favourite music. This is Banbury FM. We haven't even got to Halloween yet, and we're already talking about Christmas. Catherine House Hospice has launched its corporate sponsorship packages for this year's Banbury Christmas Tractor Run, inviting businesses to get behind this year's event and help raise vital funds for the hospice. Last year, for the first time, all 100 tractors were sponsored. So if you run a business, get your name associated with one of those fabulous tractors. And speaking about Christmas, now we've kind of opened the floodgates. Mariah Carey has announced a festive UK arena tour. The All I Want for Christmas Is You pop star will play a trio of headline shows in November and December. I mean, what does she do? Does she just sing All I Want for Christmas Is You over and over and over again? Is that what happens? I mean, it sounds fabulous, but, you know, it could get a little bit repetitive. Brilliant stuff. Go, Mariah.

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0: It's news time now here on Banbury FM, so make sure you keep it with us for all the headlines. And right after that, we'll be back with more of your favourite music on the station that loves North Oxfordshire. Your favourite music,
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4: The government's controversial early prisoner release scheme begins today, with hundreds of offenders set to walk free. Around 5,000 will be released in stages as part of the plan to tackle the prison overcrowding crisis. Pia Sinner is from the Prison Reform Trust. She told us overcrowding in prisons is stopping offenders accessing the support they need to stop offending in the future.
5: You are trying to protect current victims through having these exemptions, but you're not necessarily protecting future victims, because it means that people will come out of the prison system not really addressing their offending behaviour needs, which is a different but equally challenging problem.
4: Broadcaster and campaigner Dame Esther Ranson has died aged 86. She became a household name hosting That's Life for 21 years before founding the children's charity Childline and later the Silver Line, supporting older people facing loneliness. Chris Sherwood is the CEO of the NSPCC.
6: Through her efforts, more than 6 million children across the UK have had support from Childline. We are so proud of everything that she achieved for children and young people, and we'll take her work forward in the months and years ahead.
4: The UK government will look at how to keep Britain safe on flights after a pilot stabbed his colleague and tried to crash a plane bound for Israel. That's according to a Treasury minister. The fly-by plane, travelling from the UAE to Tel Aviv and carrying dozens of passengers, was forced to make an emergency landing in Saudi Arabia. Officials in Tennessee failed to put a woman to death yesterday despite administering two doses of a lethal drug. Krista Gayle Pike had been sentenced for a murder she committed in 1995 when she was 18 and would have been the first woman executed in Tennessee in more than 200 years. And a new digital tracking system for every load of rubbish that waste sites receive will leave criminals nowhere to hide. That's what the government says as the scheme goes live. It's hoped the scheme will replace a paper-based system that officials say allowed criminals to bury evidence. That's the latest from Radio News Hub. I'm Holly Hughes.
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3: It's just after 11 o'clock on Thursday morning. And here comes another hour of your favourite music. Your favourite music. With Pete Gardner on the station that...

playing all your favourite music. This is Banbury FM. If you're looking for something to do this evening, not this evening, this weekend, get yourself along to the annual Canal Festival. This weekend, Tooley's Boatyard have been particularly badly hit this year because of the closure to the Oxygen Canal through our area, but they're still going to be taking part in the Canal Festival. They've got a blacksmith's forge operating, a trader's market, also a model railway to go and enjoy. Canal and River Trust also attending. The main attraction alongside the canal comes from the Mill Arts Centre, who will be hosting two dance stages. Canal Festival starts at 11 a.m. on both Saturday and Sunday. Get yourself down there, support it as much as you can. Brilliant stuff, as always.

0: Oh yes, I love that tune. 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

This is Banbury FM, the station that loves North Oxfordshire. I'm Pete Gardner. How are you doing? North Oxfordshire is certainly the place to be. We have people listening on Chirwell Heights, Hardwick, Ruscott. We have people in Bodicote. We have people absolutely everywhere. If you're working today, hopefully we can make that day go just that little bit quicker for you by playing all of your favourite music. And speaking of which... You're

0: Thanks for your company over the last couple of hours here on Banbury FM. I'm Pete Gardner. It's time for me to go until Friday. It makes me a little bit sad, but one thing that'll perk me up is whilst I'm having my lunch, I can listen to Mark Watson here playing all of your favourite music. So until tomorrow.
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4: Hundreds of prisoners have been released under the government's controversial early release scheme designed to tackle prison overcrowding. Earlier this year, ministers excluded certain offences, including some sexual offences and manslaughter, from the plans. Pia Seneff is from the Prison Reform Trust. She says the exclusions mean the government have less time to solve the problem.
5: There are going to be groups of people that won't be happy and satisfied with the outcome. But it's really, really important that for the long-term future of public safety, that we have to make these difficult decisions. And the Prime Minister himself was saying that we need a different type of politics now.
4: Next, the UK has announced a fresh wave of sanctions targeting the Kremlin's war chest and people accused of involvement in the torture of Ukrainian civilians. 23 individuals and entities will be subject to asset freezes and travel bans. Meanwhile, 8 ships linked to Russia's so-called shadow fleet will be subject to trade sanctions. The Prime Minister has paid tribute to Dame Esther Ranson following her death aged 86. The broadcaster and campaigner hosted That's Life for 21 years before founding Childline. Andy Burnham said she had changed countless lives and gave a voice to people who often went unheard. Chris Sherwood is the CEO of the NSPCC. He's paid this tribute.
6: Dame Esther Ranson was a truly remarkable woman. Her vision and her tireless commitment in campaigning to set up Childline and ensure there was a place for children to turn to have support and to ensure their voice was heard is a testament to her legacy.
4: England striker Ivan Toney has denied assaulting a man at a Soho nightclub. The 30-year-old footballer from Northampton is accused of headbutting and punching a man during a confrontation at a nightclub in central London. And stars Peter Capaldi, Robert Carlyle and Shirley Henderson are among those nominated for BAFTA Scotland Awards. The winners will be announced on Sunday, November 15th at a ceremony in Glasgow. That's the latest from Radio News Hub. I'm Tanita Sims.
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9: And now the latest from the Banbury FM News Centre. Police are investigating a report that a group of males with knives were chasing another male along a Banbury road on Tuesday evening. It's understood the incident on Wood Green Avenue happened at just after 8:10. Officers would like to hear from anyone who has any recordings of what happened, including dashcam footage. They believe a black Volkswagen Polo was in the area at the time. It's thought to be an isolated incident with no wider threat to the community. The owners of Rugrats and Half Pints on Beaumont Road in Banbury are seeking permission to convert part of their existing soft play centre into a children's day nursery. A planning application lodged with Cherwell District Council last week proposes dividing the existing building with around a third of the space being used for the nursery and the rest remaining for soft play. The nursery would cater for children up to school age. The owners say the soft play centre is not operating at full capacity during weekdays and term time, partly because because of changing consumer demand and government-funded childcare hours being made available to parents. They also point to data from Oxfordshire County Council, which they say shows a shortage of nursery places in Banbury. The application says the move would create up to 14 additional jobs. Comments from the public are now being invited, and Chowra District Council aims to make a decision in November. Tours Boat Yard in Banbury says it's facing a difficult future after dredge conditions left its historic dry dock empty and led to the loss of incoming boat work. Now, the historic boatyard has launched an appeal to raise £29,000 to pay for restoration work on Hardy, a rare wooden narrowboat. The boatyard says the restoration project is providing work for its craftspeople and apprentices, whilst helping to preserve traditional boat building skills. Tooley's Boatyard Trust, a registered charity, is asking people to donate towards the restoration of Hardy. Now, if you've got a local news story, please let us know. 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

0: it's Banbury FM. It's the 1st of October. Still feeling quite warm, actually. 18 degrees, some sunshine around today, and some great tunes right here on Banbury FM. Richard Marx soon, and Miley, brand new. 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

0: JT, can't stop this feeling. It's Banbury FM heading towards the weekend and on Friday, tomorrow, if you live in Colworth or the surrounding villages, you're invited to a community surgery with your local neighbourhood policing team from 5 in the village hall on Queen Street, and they'll be able to answer questions about recent thefts, maybe keen to hear about your thoughts on crime, doesn't matter how big or how small. You can share information and raise concerns about whatever you like. As I say, 5 o'clock tomorrow at the Village Hall on Queen Street in Colworth. And on Banbury FM next, you've got the Jacksons and Duran Duran.
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0: There were some great songs in the 90s, weren't there? Donna Lewis, I Love You Always Forever. It's Banbury FM with the news on the way for 1 o'clock and number ones at one. A real feel-good tune you're going to want to turn up from S Club 7. A number one from them, but what was it? We'll find out next.
1: Did you know HGVs have four zones of limited vision around them? If you're in one of these areas, you may not be seen by the driver. These four limited vision zones are in front, behind, and at both sides of the HGV. So when you're driving around a HGV, don't linger around them, because they may not notice you're there. Know the HGV zones. National Highways.
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3: Hundreds of prisoners are being released under the government's controversial early release scheme. It's designed to tackle prison overcrowding. Earlier this year, ministers excluded certain offences, including some sexual offences and manslaughter, from the plans. That's despite warnings that prisons will still remain nearly at full capacity. Pia Sina is from the Prison Reform Trust.
4: Rather than putting these forms in the too difficult to handle box, we have to tackle them, because otherwise we are constantly going to stay in a state of permanent crisis.
3: A 4% hike to Ofgem's energy price cap takes effect today amid warnings household bills could soar by almost another £300 from January. Campaigners have urged the government to make plans now to support all households with energy costs this winter because of the severity of forecast bill hikes. The UK has announced a fresh wave of sanctions targeting the Kremlin's war chest. 23 individuals and entities will be subject to asset freezes and travel bans. Tributes are being paid to broadcaster and campaigner Dame Esther Ranson, who's died aged 86. She became a household name hosting That's Life for 21 years before founding the children's charity Childline and later the Silver Line, supporting older people facing loneliness. Chris Sherwood is the CEO of the NSPCC. He's paid his tribute.
5: We want to say a very sincere and heartfelt thank you for all that Dame Esther achieved throughout her remarkable and incredible life.
3: UK population growth is estimated to have slowed to its lowest rate outside the COVID-19 pandemic since 1998. The sharp slowdown is mostly due to the ongoing fall in net migration, which has dropped rapidly since hitting record levels in 2023. And Gary Barlow says he's so happy to end the year looking forward and upwards. Let's just take that revealed their latest album, Dreamers. It's the latest from Radio News Hub. I'm Tanita Sims.
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8: And now the latest from the Banbury FM News Centre. Police are investigating a report that a group of males with knives were chasing another male along a Banbury road on Tuesday evening. It's understood the incident on Wood Green Avenue happened at just after 8:10. Officers would like to hear from anyone who has any recordings of what happened, including dashcam footage. They believe a black Volkswagen Polo was in the area at the time. It's thought to be an isolated incident with no wider threat to the community. The owners of Rugrats and Half Pints on Beaumont Road in Banbury are seeking permission to convert part of their existing soft play centre into a children's day nursery. A planning application lodged with Sherwood District Council last week proposes dividing the existing building, with around a third of the space being used for the nursery and the rest remaining for soft play. The nursery would cater for children up to school age. The owners say the soft play centre is not operating at full capacity during weekdays and term time, partly because of changing consumer demand and government-funded childcare hours being made available to parents. They also point to data from Oxfordshire County Council, which they say shows a shortage of nursery places in Banbury. The application says the move would create up to 14 additional jobs. Comments from the public are now being invited, and Chowor District Council aims to make a decision in November. Tours Boat Yard in Banbury says it's facing a difficult future after dredge conditions left its historic dry dock empty and led to the loss of incoming boat work. Now, the historic boatyard has launched an appeal to raise £29,000 to pay for restoration work on Hardy, a rare wooden narrowboat. The boatyard says the restoration project is providing work for its craftspeople and apprentices, whilst helping to preserve traditional boat-building skills. Tulis Boatyard Trust, a registered charity, is asking people to donate towards the restoration of Hardy. Now, if you've got a local news story, please let us know. 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
2: This is the number ones at one.

One from the last century, just about. It's S Club 7 and Bring It All Back. James Blunt, his first number one song. I think it was number one for the entirety of 2005. You know what it is, don't you? It's on the way after a number one from Fergal Sharkey.

Oh, that song got played a few times back in 2005 when it's number one. James Blunt and Your Beautiful, Friday's number ones at one, will be here tomorrow lunchtime. And Bananarama coming up soon, but first it's Cat's Eye.

0: Great song from the House Martins, Happy Hour on Banbury FM. Alex Warren soon, Fever Dream, some Whitney Houston as well. And as we're heading towards the weekend, what about this for Saturday? 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

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We play your favourite music. Bill and Jenny coming up. Time of My Life. Shaka Khan as well. But first, it's Shakira teaming up with Burna Boy. It's

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0: ready for the Oldies Hour. It's coming up with Odyssey, the brilliant Native New Yorker. Chiffons as well. Do you remember Sixpence None the Richer from Dawson's Creek back in the day? It's on the way after we get the latest from the Banbury FM News Centre.
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4: Prisoners have thanked Andy Burnham as they walked three from jail early. The first wave of releases began today with 700 criminals expected to be free across the country. It's under the government's controversial early release scheme designed to tackle prison overcrowding. Here's one of them.
5: Yeah, in a way, yeah. Maybe, yeah. Especially with my condition as well. Like I said, I suffer from psychosis, so yeah, it's better to be out sooner than later, if you know what I mean.
4: Next, a former prep teacher who sexually abused a boy she tutored has been jailed for 7 years. 65-year-old Deborah Franklin, who taught at a prep school in Hertfordshire, was the complainant's private tutor during the 1990s. Earlier this year, she was convicted of 8 counts of gross indecency against the boy after a trial. A 4% hike to Ofgem's energy price cap is taking effect today. That's amid warnings household bills could soar by almost another £300 from January. Campaigners have urged the government to make plans now to support all households with energy costs this winter. The Prime Minister has paid tribute to Dame Esther Ranson following her death aged 86. The broadcaster and campaigner hosted That's Life for 21 years before founding Childline. Andy Burnham said she changed countless lives and gave a voice to people who often went unheard. England striker Ivan Toney has denied assaulting a man at a Soho nightclub. The 30-year-old footballer from Northampton is accused of headbutting and punching a man during a confrontation at a nightclub in central London on December 6th last year. And today, smokers across the UK are trying their hand at giving up the cigarettes for good for Stoptober. Noah Trail is from the Action on Smoking and Health group.
6: 1 in 4 people who smoke went hungry last year after skipping meals, and that's compared to 1 in 10 of those who have never smoked.
4: While the health benefits of quitting are well documented, we're looking at how it could also impact your finances. That's the latest from Radio News Hub. I'm Tanita Sins.
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0: 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I'm Mark Watson, and on the way a song that did rather well back in the 1960s. I think you're going to like it, and it's on the way next.
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0: Well, I hope those songs brought back some brilliant memories for you this afternoon. 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
4: Hundreds of prisoners are being released under the government's controversial earlier release scheme designed to tackle prison overcrowding. Here's one of them.
5: It's good. Yeah, it's good because, it'd be better to release people sooner than later, especially with offences like mine.
4: Earlier this year, ministers excluded certain offences, including some sexual offences and manslaughter, from the plans. Next to Scott, who has been detained in India for nearly 9 years without conviction, has been released. Jagtar Singh Johal from Dumbarton was arrested by Indian authorities in 2017 over alleged terrorism offences just weeks after his wedding. The human rights organisation Reprieve confirmed the 39-year-old has been released from prison. A former prep teacher who sexually abused a boy she tutored has been jailed for 7 years. 65-year-old Deborah Franklin was the complainant's private tutor during the 1990s. Earlier this year, she was convicted of 8 counts of gross indecency against the boy after a trial. A 4% hike to Ofgem's energy price cap is taking effect. That's amid warnings household bills could soar by almost another £300 from January. Campaigners have urged the government to make plans now to support all households with energy costs this winter because of the severity of the forecast bill hikes. Hundreds of thousands of young people offered the meningitis vaccine are yet to take up the offer. That's what figures have shown as health officials warn there could be more deadly outbreaks occur. And today is the start of Stoptober, a month for smokers to try and give up the cigarettes for good. As well as a range of benefits, quitting can give you a serious boost to finances.
6: Tobacco forces 417,000 households who wouldn't otherwise be below the poverty line. And in addition to that, it pushes a further almost 1 million who are already living below that poverty line deeper into financial hardship.
4: That's Noah Trail from Action on Smoking and Health. He says 1 in 4 people who smoke went hungry after skipping meals. That's the latest from Radio News. I'm Tanita Sims.
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1: 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And here comes another hour of your favourite music. Your favourite music. With Ian Downs on the station that loves

Welcome to Banbury FM. It's Ian Downes looking after your drive home, whether it's the school run, whether you are still at work and listening online, or perhaps you're starting to think about that finish time. I've got your back covered with your favourite music and the latest information that you need, both locally and nationally, all the way through the afternoon, and of course a little bit of showbiz news later as well. That's how we roll for the next 4 hours. Stand by for that. And of course, your favourite music sounds a little bit like this, I'd have thought. This is Banbury FM. Good afternoon.

0: You're listening to Banbury FM. Hello, good afternoon. This is Ian Downes. Thanks so much for your company. Right, on the way very shortly indeed, we will continue with more of your favourite music for North Oxfordshire.
1: There are two types of drive you can have on the motorway. One that feels like this. Or one that feels... like this. The difference is just a few little changes, like giving more space to the car in front or not hogging the middle lane, because being a little more considerate on the road actually reduces congestion and collisions, which transforms everyone's journey. So we all feel a little less and a lot more National Highways.
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Hello, it's Ian Downs here. Thank you very much for having us on. Apparently, listening to slow and steady music whilst you're eating can slow down your food intake. A new survey is telling us the presence of a downbeat tempo influences just how much people scoff their food, because humans have a tendency to subconsciously eat to the beat of the music. So there you go. If you fancy having a slow, chilled one, then perhaps you need to be listening to slower paced music. Here at Banbury FM, we're fairly mid-tempo. I think we'd be great to eat along to. Scientists say the findings could be used by schools or restaurants as a way to control the amount people consume. So, there you go. They timed how long participants would take to get through five pieces of chocolate when eating in silence.

It was about 24 seconds. When it was upbeat music, it was 10 seconds longer to eat all of the snacks. However, when they played slow music, the eating speed went down again, this time taking a further 4 seconds on top of that to devour all the chocolate. If it's chocolate in our house, yeah, you don't need any music. It's gone in seconds.

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1: Banbury Canal Festival returns this weekend with events, displays, exhibitions and performances for the whole family to enjoy. 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The Canal Festival runs both Saturday and Sunday between 11 and 5.
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0: 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Please continue to do it after the top of the hour, when we'll continue with more of the music that you absolutely adore. It's the station that loves North Oxfordshire, and we love playing your favourite music. We'll continue to do it for you next.
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6: Prisoners have thanked Andy Burnham as they walked free from jail early. The first wave of releases began today, with 700 criminals expected to be freed across the country. It's under the government's controversial early release scheme, designed to tackle prison overcrowding. Here's one of them.
7: Yeah, in a way, yeah. Maybe, yeah. Especially with my condition as well. Like I said, I suffer from psychosis, so yeah, it's better to be out sooner than later, if you know what I mean.
6: A former prep teacher who sexually abused a boy she tutored has been jailed for 7 years. 65-year-old Deborah Franklin, who taught at a school in Hertfordshire, was the complainant's private tutor during the 1990s. Earlier this year, she was convicted at St Albans Crown Court of 8 counts of gross indecency against the boy after a trial. A baby girl whose body was found on the shoreline in Wales may have been in the water for weeks, according to police. Detectives are continuing to search for the mother after the infant was found by a member of the public in Bangor on Sunday afternoon. Superintendent Clinos Davis gave this update.
8: We now know that the baby was a little baby girl. Initial indications are that the baby may have been in the water for up to a few weeks. Further tests are underway and we are keeping an open mind. We are also continuing to receive specialist advice on our investigation.
6: A prolific burglar who headbutted and killed a frail pensioner as he tried to protect his 91-year-old wife has been jailed for 18 years. 40-year-old Ashley Malcolm attacked 86-year-old John Burke in the home he shared with his wife Peggy in Hackney early on September the 29th, 2025. And last month was the joint fourth warmest September in the UK since records began, according to provisional data from the Met Office. The mean average temperature across the month was 14.6 degrees, slightly below the all-time high for September of 15.2 degrees set in 2023 and 2006. That is the latest from Radio News Hub. I'm Johnny Holmes.
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11: 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Police are investigating a report that a group of males with knives were chasing another male along a Banbury road on Tuesday evening. It's understood the incident on Wood Green Avenue happened at just after 10 past 8. Officers would like to hear from anyone who has any recordings of what happened, including dashcam footage. They believe a black Volkswagen Polo was in the area at the time. It's thought to be an isolated incident with no wider threat to the community. The owners of Rugrats and Half Pints on Beaumont Road in Banbury are seeking permission to convert part of their existing soft play centre into a children's day nursery. A planning application lodged with Cherwood District Council last week proposes dividing the existing building, with around a third of the space being used for the nursery and the rest remaining for soft play. The nursery would cater for children up to school age. The owners say the soft play centre is not operating at full capacity during weekdays and term time, partly because because of changing consumer demand and government-funded childcare hours being made available to parents. They also point to data from Oxfordshire County Council, which they say shows a shortage of nursery places in Banbury. The application says the move would create up to 14 additional jobs. Comments from the public are now being invited, and Chilwell District Council aims to make a decision in November. Tours Boatyard in Banbury says it's facing a difficult future after dredge conditions left its historic dry dock empty and led to the loss of incoming boat work. Now, the historic boatyard has launched an appeal to raise £29,000 to pay for restoration work on Hardy, a rare wooden narrowboat. The boatyard says the restoration project is providing work for its craftspeople and apprentices, whilst helping to preserve traditional boat-building skills. Tulis Boatyard Trust, a registered charity, is asking people to donate towards the restoration of Hardy. Now, if you've got a local news story, please let us know. 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
5: It's just after 4 o'clock on Thursday afternoon. And here comes another hour of your favourite music. Your favourite music. With Ian Downes on the station that

in the area where we are proud to have that fine lady sat on her white horse looking over at Banbury Cross. 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It's Ian Downes looking after your journey home for today.

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2: The first wave of releases began today, with 700 criminals expected to be freed across the country. It's under the government's controversial early release scheme, designed to tackle prison overcrowding. Here's one of them.
3: Maybe, yeah, especially with my condition as well. Like I said, I suffer from psychosis, so, yeah, it's better to be out sooner than later, if you know what I mean.
2: A former prep teacher who sexually abused a boy she tutored has been jailed for 7 years. 65-year-old Deborah Franklin, who taught in Hertfordshire, was the complainant's private tutor during the 1990s. Earlier this year, she was convicted at St Albans Crown Court of 8 counts of gross indecency against the boy. A prolific burglar who headbutted and killed a frail pensioner as he tried to protect his 91-year-old wife has been jailed for 18 years. 40-year-old Ashley Malcolm attacked 86-year-old John Burke in the home he shared with his wife Peggy in Hackney early on September the 29th, 2025. And last month was the joint fourth warmest September in the UK since records began, according to the Met Office. That's the latest from Radio News Hub. I'm Johnny Holmes.
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Hello, it's Ian Downes here. Now, be careful not to fub later. It could get you in trouble. What's fubbing, you say? Well, fubbing is phone snubbing, and it could be causing marriage and relationship breakdowns, apparently, according to divorce lawyers. They're a joyful bunch, aren't they? A third of people in a relationship in the UK say they have been ignored by their phone-distracted

partners. They're almost certainly more likely to exhibit disloyal behaviour on their mobile phones as well, having a little flirt with someone. The findings add further evidence that being addicted to your phone could wreak havoc with your private life. People sleep with their phone, eat with it, and play with it, and talk to it. It's almost a relationship in itself, said an expert. So there you go. If you want your relationship to last, leave your phone at the front door, turn it off, and go and chat to your other half instead of surfing Instagram or Facebook or whatever it is that you look at these days. I don't think anybody looks at Facebook anymore. I'm certainly an Instagrammer. But we have a rule now. Once you've had tea, settle down, phones off, phones away from the table, and I have to say my screen time is down by 43% and I feel very good for it. So no fubbing for me. Hope you're not fubbing at home.

0: You're listening to Banbury FM, the station that loves North Oxfordshire. Hello, this is Ian Downes. Thank you so much for your company. Tell you what, on the way very shortly indeed, one of my absolute favourites as we continue to play your favourite music in the next hour here at Banbury FM.
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4: Hundreds of prisoners are being released under the government's controversial early release scheme designed to tackle prison overcrowding. Here's one of them.
5: It's good. Yeah, it's good because, it'd be better to release people sooner than later, especially with offences like mine.
4: Earlier this year, ministers excluded certain offences, including some sexual offences and manslaughter, from the plans. A former prep teacher who sexually abused a boy she tutored has been jailed for 7 years. 65-year-old Deborah Franklin was the complainant's private tutor during the 1990s. Earlier this year, she was convicted at St Albans Crown Court of 8 counts of gross indecency against the boy after a trial. Police say a baby girl whose body was found on the shoreline in Wales could have been in the water for weeks. Detectives are continuing to search for the mother after the infant was found by a member of the public in Bangor on Sunday afternoon. Superintendent Clinos Davis gave this update.
6: We understand that the mother may be fearful of coming forward, but we urge her to speak to a specialist. Her welfare and safety is our utmost concern.
4: A review into a sexual assault case at a travel lodge has found room intrusions are a problem across the UK's hotel industry. Barrister Paul Greeny KC said he received evidence that security issues were widespread and not restricted to one business. He was leading a review commissioned earlier this year after a woman was sexually assaulted at a travel lodge in Maidenhead by a man who had been given a keycard to her room. And the Prime Minister has paid tribute to Dame Esther Ranson following her death, aged 86. The broadcaster and campaigner hosted That's Life for 21 years before founding Childline. Andy Burnham said she had changed countless lives and gave a voice to people who often went unheard. That's the latest from Radio News Hub. I'm Johnny Holmes.
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9: And now the latest from the Banbury FM News Centre. Police are investigating a report that a group of males with knives were chasing another male along a Banbury road on Tuesday evening. It's understood the incident on Wood Green Avenue happened at just after 8:10. Officers would like to hear from anyone who has any recordings of what happened, including dashcam footage. They believe a black Volkswagen Polo was in the area at the time. It's thought to be an isolated incident with no wider threat to the community. The owners of Rugrats and Half Pints on Beaumont Road in Banbury are seeking permission to convert part of their existing soft play centre into a children's day nursery. A planning application lodged with Cherwood District Council last week proposes dividing the existing building, with around a third of the space being used for the nursery and the rest remaining for soft play. The nursery would cater for children up to school age. The owners say the soft play centre is not operating at full capacity during weekdays and term time, partly because because of changing consumer demand and government-funded childcare hours being made available to parents. They also point to data from Oxfordshire County Council, which they say shows a shortage of nursery places in Banbury. The application says the move would create up to 14 additional jobs. Comments from the public are now being invited, and Chorwell District Council aims to make a decision in November. Tours Boatyard in Banbury says it's facing a difficult future after drought conditions left its historic dry dock empty and led to the loss of incoming boat work. Now, the historic boatyard has launched an appeal to raise £29,000 to pay for restoration work on Hardy, a rare wooden narrowboat. The boatyard says the restoration project is providing work for its craftspeople and apprentices, whilst helping to preserve traditional boat-building skills. Tulis Boatyard Trust, a registered charity, is asking people to donate towards the restoration of Hardy. Now, if you've got a local news story, please let us know. Email news@banburyfm.com. 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First for the local news that matters to you.
0: It's just after 5 o'clock on Thursday afternoon. 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
2: Hundreds of prisoners are being released under the government's controversial early release scheme designed to tackle prison overcrowding. Here's one of them.
3: It's good. Yeah, it's good because, it'd be better to release people sooner than later, especially with offences like mine.
2: Earlier this year, ministers excluded certain offences, including manslaughter, from the plans. A former prep teacher who sexually abused a boy she tutored has been jailed for 7 years. 65-year-old Deborah Franklin was the complainant's private tutor during the 1990s. Earlier this year, she was convicted at St Albans Crown Court of 8 counts of gross indecency against the boy. A review into a sexual assault case at a travel lodge has found room intrusions are a problem across the UK's hotel industry. Barrister Paul Greeny KC said he received evidence that security issues were widespread. He was leading a review commissioned earlier this year after a woman was sexually assaulted at a travel lodge in Maidenhead. And the Prime Minister has paid tribute to Dame Esther Ranson following her death, aged 86. That's the latest from Radio News Hub. I'm Johnny Holmes.
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1: Black Sabbath guitarist Tony Iommi says the new film of the band's final performance is an emotional watch for him.
2: I find it difficult to watch it, to be honest, because obviously our relationship with each other. But I'm sure people will like it.
1: The 78-year-old co-founded the band with Ozzy Osbourne, who died last year. The film will be out in cinemas later this month. Gary Barlow says he's so happy to end the year looking forward and upwards as Take That revealed their latest album, Dreamers. The announcement of the 12-track record, which is their 10th studio album, coincided with the release of its title track today. Album Dreamers will be released on November 20th, 3 years after Take That soared to the top of the charts with 2023's This Life. And stars Peter Capaldi, Robert Carlyle and Shirley Henderson are among those nominated for BAFTA Scotland Awards. The winners will be announced on Sunday, November 15th, at a ceremony in Glasgow.

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0: 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Hello, this is Ian Downes. And more of your favourite music for Thursday on the way next.
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4: Prisoners have thanked Andy Burnham as they walked free from jail early. The first wave of releases began today, with 700 criminals expected to be freed across the country. It's under the government's controversial early release scheme, designed to tackle prison overcrowding. Here's one of them.
5: Yeah, in a way, yeah. Maybe, yeah. Especially with my condition as well. Like I said, I suffer from psychosis, so yeah, it's better to be out sooner than later, if you know what I mean.
4: A baby girl whose body was found on the shoreline in Wales may have been in the water for weeks, according to police. Detectives are continuing to search for the mother after the infant was found by a member of the public in Bangor on Sunday afternoon. Superintendent Clinos Davis gave this update.
6: We now know that the baby was a little baby girl. Initial indications are that the baby may have been in the water for up to a few weeks. Further tests are underway and we are keeping an open mind. We are also continuing to receive specialist advice on our investigation.
4: Tennessee officials were unable to execute a death row inmate on Wednesday for a 1995 murder, despite administering two doses of a lethal drug. A death penalty expert said it was an unprecedented failure. Krista Gale Pike was alive and loudly snoring after the attempted lethal injection and taken by ambulance from the prison, according to her lawyers. Former West Ham United co-chairman David Sullivan is suing the BBC at the High Court for more than £150 million over allegations made in a Panorama documentary. In June, the BBC and The Times published the accounts of seven women who claimed Mr. Sullivan engaged in sexually exploitative and predatory behaviour. The claims date back to the 1980s and 90s when he owned the Daily Sport and the Sunday Sport tabloid newspapers. Mr. Sullivan denies them. And Cameron Norrie was beaten 7-6-6-4 by newly crowned US Open champion Alexander Zverev in the first round of the China Open in Beijing. That is the latest from Radio News Hub. I'm Johnny Holmes.
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2: 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Police are investigating a report that a group of males with knives were chasing another male along a Banbury road on Tuesday evening. It's understood the incident on Wood Green Avenue happened at just after 8:10. Officers would like to hear from anyone who has any recordings of what happened, including dashcam footage. They believe a black Volkswagen Polo was in the area at the time. It's thought to be an isolated incident with no wider threat to the community. The owners of Rugrats and Half Pints on Beaumont Road in Banbury are seeking permission to convert part of their existing soft play centre into a children's day nursery. A planning application lodged with Cherwell District Council last week proposes dividing the existing building with around a third of the space being used for the nursery and the rest remaining for soft play. The nursery would cater for children up to school age. The owners say the soft play centre is not operating at full capacity during weekdays and term time, partly because of changing consumer demand and government-funded childcare hours being made available to parents. They also point to data from Oxfordshire County Council, which they say shows a shortage of nursery places in Banbury. The application says the move would create up to 14 additional jobs. Comments from the public are now being invited, and Cherwell District Council aims to make a decision in November. Tours Boatyard in Banbury says it's facing a difficult future after drought conditions left its historic dry dock empty and led to the loss of incoming boat work. Now, the historic boatyard has launched an appeal to raise £29,000 to pay for restoration work on Hardy, a rare wooden narrowboat. The boatyard says the restoration project is providing work for its craftspeople and apprentices, whilst helping to preserve traditional boat-building skills. Tooley's Boatyard Trust, a registered charity, is asking people to donate towards the restoration of Hardy. Now, if you've got a local news story, please let us know. 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First for the local news that matters to you.
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2: Prisoners have thanked Andy Burnham as they walked free from jail early. It's under the government's controversial early release scheme designed to tackle prison overcrowding. Here's one of them.
3: Yeah, in a way, yeah. Maybe, yeah. Especially with my condition as well. Like I said, I suffer from psychosis, so yeah, it's better to be out sooner than later, if you know what I mean.
2: Tennessee officials were unable to execute a death row inmate on Wednesday for a 1995 murder despite administering two doses of a lethal drug. Krista Gale Pike was alive and loudly snoring after the attempted lethal injection and taken by ambulance from the prison, according to her lawyers. Former West Ham United co-chairman David Sullivan is suing the BBC at the High Court for more than £150 million of allegations made in a Panorama documentary. The claims date back to the 1980s and 1990s when he owned the Daily Sport and the Sunday Sport tabloid newspapers. Mr. Sullivan denies them. And Cameron Norrie was beaten 7-6, 6-4 by newly crowned US Open champion Alexander Zverev in the first round of the China Open in Beijing. That's the latest from Radio News Hub. I'm Johnny Holmes.
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Your favourite music across North Oxfordshire. Hello, it's Ian Downes here at the home of the Oldies Hour every single weekday morning at 9 and also at 2 in the afternoon as well. So make sure you're listening to us here at Banbury FM.

0: Your favourite music on Banbury FM. Hello, this is Ian Downes, and that was Thursday's Journey Home. Thanks so much for your company. Stand by. All that remains for me to do is introduce all oldies all evening next.
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3: Counter-terror police say a 27-year-old dual UK-Iranian national has been arrested in London on suspicion of preparing terrorist acts near RAF Fairford. A 26-year-old UK national has also been interviewed under caution as part of the investigation into a suspected terror plot. Five British nationals, all in their mid-20s, were arrested on suspicion of explosives offences and terrorism near the military site in Gloucestershire over the weekend before being bailed under investigation on Monday. Prisoners have thanked Andy Burnham as they walked free from jail early. The first wave of releases began today, with 700 criminals expected to be freed across the country. It's under the government's controversial early release scheme, designed to tackle prison overcrowding. Here's one of them.
4: Yeah, it's good, mate. Yeah, I wasn't in that long, actually. I'm not on the IPP thing. I was only there a couple of weeks, so...
3: A woman who was assaulted at a Travel Lodge hotel when a man was given a key card to her room was fundamentally failed by the hotel chain. That's what an independent review has found. The report says the case uncovered problems with room security, not just within the business, but across the entire hotel sector. Travelodge says it is dedicating significant resources to an overhaul. Police say a baby girl whose body was found on the shoreline in Wales could have been in the water for weeks. Detectives are continuing to search for the mother after the infant was found by a member of the public in Bangor on Sunday afternoon. Superintendent Clinos Davis gave this update.
5: We understand that the mother may be fearful of coming forward, but we urge her to speak to a specialist. Her welfare and safety is our utmost concern.
3: And UK population growth is estimated to have slowed to its lowest rate outside the COVID-19 pandemic since 1998, according to figures. The sharp slowdown is mostly because of the ongoing fall in net migration, which has dropped rapidly since hitting record levels in 2023. While there continues to be slightly more births than deaths in the UK, the gap between the two has narrowed. That's the latest from Radio News Hub. I'm Johnny Holmes.
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It's Thursday evening, it's Banbury FM, it's all oldies all evening through till 10 this evening. I'm Alex, hope you're well, hope your Thursday's going fine, and I hope you're enjoying the music that we're playing for you. Tonight, in store for you, we have your favourite music from the 60s, your favourite music from the 70s, your favourite music from the 80s, and your favourite music from the 90s. That's the plan. We'll also give you loads of memories from being in North Oxfordshire in the 60s, 70s, 80s and 90s. Do you remember this song? I certainly do. It's Banbury FM. Good evening. No.

0: Music and memories from the 60s through to the 90s this evening. Good evening from Banbury FM. Are you ready for another memory? Let's do it then. The next song we're going to play is from the 80s. It's from the year when appearing on our TV screens for the very first time was This Morning. Do you remember This Morning in the late 80s? Back in the day, presented from Liverpool, and it was presented by Richard and Judy. A song from that year follows this.
1: It's the sound of your mates alive. It's getting to more gigs this year and the next. It's the sound of saying, I got you, mate. It's the sound of mates enjoying even more of this. It's the sound of mates getting home instead of here. Click your seatbelt, because you're twice as likely to be killed or seriously injured if you don't think.

All old is all evening. Hello, this is Alex. Good evening to you. We're playing your favourite music spanning four decades, from the 60s all the way through to the 90s. All old is all evening. Hope you're well. Tonight we're only playing songs like this.

0: Hello, I'm Alex, and I am supplying this evening your favourite music from the 60s, 70s, 80s and 90s at Banbury FM. All oldies, all evening. And we continue, more all oldies, all evening, next.
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5: A dual UK-Iranian national has become the sixth person to be arrested in connection with the suspected RAF Fairford terror plot. Counter-terrorism policing said the 27-year-old man was arrested in the borough of Westminster on Thursday on suspicion of preparation of terrorist acts. CTP said a 26-year-old man, a UK national, had also been questioned under caution. Hundreds of prisoners are being released under the government's controversial early release scheme designed to tackle prison overcrowding. Here's one of them.
6: It's good because, it'd be better to release people sooner than later, especially with offences like mine.
5: Earlier this year, ministers excluded certain offences, including some sexual offences and manslaughter, from the plans. A review into a sexual assault case at a travel lodge has found room intrusions are a problem across the UK's hotel industry. Barrister Paul Greeny, KC, said he received evidence that security issues were widespread and not restricted to the one business. He was leading a review commissioned earlier this year after a woman was sexually assaulted at a travel lodge in Maidenhead by a man who had been given a keycard to her room. A baby girl whose body was found on the shoreline in Wales may have been in the water for weeks, according to police. Detectives are continuing to search for the mother after the infant was found by a member of the public in Bangor on Sunday afternoon. Superintendent Linos Davis gave this update.
7: We now know that the baby was a little baby girl. Initial indications are that the baby may have been in the water for up to a few weeks. Further tests are underway and we are keeping an open mind. We are also continuing to receive specialist advice on our investigation.
5: And former West Ham United co-chairman David Sullivan is suing the BBC for more than £150 million over allegations broadcast in a Panorama documentary, his lawyers say. The allegations concerning claims made by seven women date back to the 1980s and 90s. Sullivan has categorically denied them. That is the latest from Radio News Hub. I'm Johnny Holmes.
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I'm Alex, hope your day is going well, I hope you're enjoying the oldies that we're playing, and thanks for spending your evening right here with me and with us here at Banbury FM, your favourite music from the 60s, 70s, 80s and 90s.

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0: 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I've got a song ready to play from 1988, and we'll do it next.
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Weekday evenings on Banbury FM, this is Alex. Weekday evenings is all about the 60s and the 70s, also the 80s, and don't forget the 90s as well. All oldies all evening, your favourite music from those four decades, and only from those four decades. So if you love your 60s through to your 90s, we've got something for you this evening. You won't be disappointed.

0: Hope you're having a great evening. Thanks for choosing Banbury FM. Thanks for having us on. And thank you for sharing all oldies, all evening with me. I'm thoroughly enjoying playing your favourite music from the 60s, the 70s, the 80s and the 90s. Hopefully you're enjoying it too. We'll continue with more all oldies all evening imminently.
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4: Counter-terror police say a 27-year-old dual UK-Iranian national has been arrested in London on suspicion of preparing terrorist acts near RAF Fairford. A 26-year-old UK national has also been interviewed under caution as part of the investigation into a suspected terror plot. Five British nationals, all in their mid-20s, were arrested on suspicion of explosives offences and terrorism near the military site in Gloucestershire over the weekend before being bailed under investigation on Monday. Prisoners have thanked Andy Burnham as they walked free from jail early. The first wave of releases began today, with 700 criminals expected to be freed across the country. It's under the government's controversial early release scheme designed to tackle prison overcrowding. Here's one of them.
5: Yeah, it's good, mate. Yeah, I wasn't in that long, actually. I'm not on the IPP thing. I was only there a couple of weeks, so...
4: A woman who was assaulted at a Travelodge hotel when a man was given a keycard to her room was fundamentally failed by the hotel chain. That's what an independent review has found. The report says the case uncovered problems with the room security, not just within the business, but across the entire hotel sector. Travelodge says it is dedicating significant resources to an overhaul. Police say a baby girl whose body was found on the shoreline in Wales could have been in the water for weeks. Detectives are continuing to search for the mother after the infant was found by a member of the public in Bangor on Sunday afternoon. Superintendent Clinos Davis gave this update.
6: We understand that the mother may be fearful of coming forward, but we urge her to speak to a specialist. Her welfare and safety is our utmost concern.
4: And Downing Street has insisted the guilty verdict against Manchester City is serious after Andy Burnham was accused of making an extraordinary intervention in support of the football club's owners. A number 10 spokesperson issued the statement after the Prime Minister said he would be really concerned to see the current owners sell up. That is the latest. From Radio News Hub, I'm Johnny Holmes.
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My name's Alex. 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All oldies all evening.

0: Well, I really hope you're enjoying the songs that I'm playing this evening as much as I'm enjoying playing them. We're playing your favourite music from the 60s through to the 90s. And those all oldies all evening continue very soon.
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My name's Alex. We're doing all oldies all evening, so we're playing some great songs, hopefully bringing back loads of memories for you of being across North Oxfordshire during the 60s, the 70s, the 80s and the 90s.

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6: Prisoners have thanked Andy Burnham as they walked free from jail early. The first wave of releases began today, with 700 criminals expected to be freed across the country. It's under the government's controversial early release scheme, designed to tackle prison overcrowding. Here's one of them.
7: Yeah, in a way, yeah. Maybe, yeah. Especially with my condition as well. Like I said, I suffer from psychosis, so yeah, it's better to be out sooner than later, if you know what I mean.
6: A dual UK-Iranian national has become the sixth person to be arrested in connection with the suspected RAF Fairford terror plot. Counter-terrorism policing said the 27-year-old man was arrested in the borough of Westminster on Thursday on suspicion of preparation of terrorist acts. CTP said a 26-year-old man, a UK national, has also been questioned under caution. Police say a baby girl whose body was found on the shoreline in Wales could have been in the water for weeks. Detectives are continuing to search for the mother after the infant was found by a member of the public in Bangor on Sunday afternoon. Superintendent Clinos Davis gave this update.
8: We understand that the mother may be fearful of coming forward, but we urge her to speak to a specialist. Her welfare and safety is our utmost concern.
6: Nearly 400 people are at risk of losing their jobs after a chemical manufacturer announced plans to cease all operations at its Grangemouth site. The move comes just over a year after Syngenta, owned by state Chinese firm Sinochem, was given more than £2 million in Scottish Enterprise funding to expand its Scottish site. The company said on Thursday that, while no final decision has been made, it had now entered into formal consultation with trade unions and employees at the site. And last month was the joint fourth warmest September in the UK since records began, according to provisional data from the Met Office. The mean average temperature across the month was 14.6 degrees, slightly below the all-time high for September of 15.2. That is the latest from Radio News Hub. I'm Johnny Holmes.
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ABBA playing here on Banbury FM. Well, Alex Grout has officially left the building. It's Paul with you until 1 o'clock tomorrow morning. What we got on the way? Plenty of your favourite music, including Elton John. We've got some No Doubt coming up as well. And this, the UK's number one. But will it be this time tomorrow? Sienna Sparrow, this is Great Expectations.

0: Mr. Blue Sky, ELO, playing here on Banbury FM. Believe it or not, Bonfire Night just 5 weeks away. 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

National Express, the Divine Comedy here on Banbury FM. It's approaching, yes. Unfortunately, I do have to mention the C word. Christmas is on the way. And if you haven't yet, you're going to get invited to the Works Christmas do, I'm sure. And if you do, you may well be invited along to this as well. It's an alcohol awareness course that companies are sending employees on. The employees from Buckingham Palace have just been on an alcohol awareness course. This is after a party turned into a drunken brawl back in 2024. So, you never know, you might get enrolled on an alcohol awareness course in the future.

0: Stupid Love from Lady Gaga. You're listening to Banbury FM. Late Night Love, that is along in just over half an hour's time, and we kick off 11 o'clock with a track which these lyrics belong to. If I could turn the page in time, then I'd rearrange just a day or two. What track did those lyrics come from? Find out after the news, 11 o'clock.
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8: Hundreds of prisoners are being released early under the government's controversial early release scheme designed to tackle prison overcrowding. Here's one of them.
9: It's good. Yeah, it's good because, it'd be better to release people sooner than later, especially with offences like mine.
8: Earlier this year, ministers excluded certain offences, including some sexual offences and manslaughter, from the plans. A woman who was assaulted at a Travel Lodge hotel when a man was given a key card to her room was fundamentally failed by the hotel chain. That's what an independent review has found. The report says the case uncovered problems with room security, not just within the business, but across the entire hotel sector. Travel Lodge says it is dedicating significant resources to an overhaul. Downing Street has insisted the guilty verdict against Manchester City is serious after Andy Burnham was accused of making an extraordinary intervention in support of the football club's owners. A number 10 spokesperson issued a statement after the Prime Minister said he would be really concerned to see the current owners sell up. Today, smokers across the UK are trying their hand at giving up cigarettes for good for Stoptober. While the health benefits of quitting are well documented, we're looking at how it could also impact your finances. Noah Trail is from the Action on Smoking and Health Group. He says it can leave a serious dent in your bank account.
10: One in four people who smoke went hungry last year after skipping meals, and that's compared to one in 10 of those who have never smoked. And then also those who smoke are nearly three times as likely to use food banks as non-smokers, so 20% versus 7%.
8: And UK population growth has slowed to its lowest rate outside the pandemic since 1998, with the population estimated at 69.5 million in mid-2025. The Office for National Statistics says the increase was 0.33%, largely reflecting a sharp fall in net migration to around 223,000. England saw a small rise, Scotland and Northern Ireland recorded almost no growth, and Wales saw its first population fall in a decade. That's the latest from Radio News Hub. I'm Johnny Holmes.
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Yes, coming up to 11:15, Razor Light and America playing here on Banbury FM. Now, if you're in the market for a new car, then how about this? It goes up for auction on the 15th of November, so plenty of warning. It's the Birmingham NEC, so it's not that far, only just up the road. It's a three-wheel van. I could just imagine the salesperson giving it a quick spit and polish just to get it ready for the auction. It's the old Trotters Independent Traders van, yeah, the only Fools and Horses van, the original from the TV series. It was used extensively the very first couple of series. A little bit later on, they had more vans as backups, but this was almost like the only van that existed for the first couple of series for Only Fools and Horses. So if you're in the market for a new van, there you go. Imagine you go home telling your missus, oh, we bought a new car. What is it, like a Ferrari, latest Aston Martin? No, it's a Robin Reliant, actually. Imagine heading up to London with that, though. That would certainly get a few looks, wouldn't it?

0: Getting a lot of love this evening. Rude and Magic playing here on Banbury FM. Haven't heard that for ages. Currently One Direction on the way. Got some Charlene Soraya coming up as well. And the Honeys, yes. Late Night Love is on the way.
1: If you drink a little, then drive. You risk losing your licence. You risk every day becoming more complicated.
2: 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How am I supposed to...
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0: things.
1: Little things from One Direction here on Banbury FM. Now, just imagine this scenario. You're boarding an aircraft with your partner, and then you get offered an upgrade for one business class seat, whilst the other one has to go in economy. What would you do in that situation? Would you let your partner go in the business class seat and you have economy? Or would you take the business class seat and let your partner sit in economy? It's a very difficult situation to be in, isn't it? Me, I think I'd have a look at the menus first, see who's going to get the best food. If it's business class or if it's economy, then go from there. You know, your relationship may not last very long, but hey-ho, at least you're going to eat well on the plane.

very nearly Friday morning. This is Banbury FM Late Night Love. We've just got 12 minutes left of Thursday. The Honeys and Finally Found. Got some Crowded House on the way. Phil Collins and this from Dan Hill. You are-

0: Too Much Heaven from the Bee Gees. Well, that is it. There is no more from Late Night Love. We'll do it all again tomorrow evening from 11:30. Right now, though, stand by for Midnight Cruising after latest news at midnight.
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3: Prisoners have thanked Andy Burnham as they walked free from jail early. The first wave of releases began today, with 700 criminals expected to be freed across the country. It's under the government's controversial early release scheme, designed to tackle prison overcrowding. Here's one of them.
4: Yeah, in a way, yeah. Maybe, yeah. Especially with my condition as well. Like I said, I suffer from psychosis, so yeah, it's better to be out sooner than later, if you know what I mean.
3: A dual UK-Iranian national has become the sixth person to be arrested in connection with the suspected RAF Fairford terror plot. Counter-terrorism policing said the 27-year-old man was arrested in the borough of Westminster on Thursday on suspicion of preparation of terrorist acts. CTP said a 26-year-old man, a UK national, has also been questioned under caution. Police say a baby girl whose body was found on the shoreline in Wales could have been in the water for weeks. Detectives are continuing to search for the mother after the infant was found by a member of the public in Bangor on Sunday afternoon. Superintendent Clinos Davis gave this update.
5: We understand that the mother may be fearful of coming forward, but we urge her to speak to a specialist. Her welfare and safety is our utmost concern.
3: Nearly 400 people are at risk of losing their jobs after a chemical manufacturer announced plans to cease all operations at its Grangemouth site. The move comes just over a year after Syngenta, owned by state Chinese firm Sinochem, was given more than £2 million in Scottish Enterprise funding to expand its Scottish site. The company said on Thursday that, while no final decision has been made, it had now entered into formal consultation with trade unions and employees at the site. And last month was the joint fourth warmest September in the UK since records began, according to provisional data from the Met Office. The mean average temperature across the month was 14.6 degrees, slightly below the all-time high of September of 15.2. That is the latest from Radio News Hub. I'm Johnny Holmes.
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0: Rose and Bruno Mars here on Banbury FM. Later on today, of course, Ian Downes will be driving you home from 3 o'clock. He'll let you know what people are talking about in Banbury and give you the lowdown on everything that's happening in the world of entertainment just after 5:30, with, of course, plenty of your favourite music. That is Ian Downes later on today here on Banbury FM from 3 p.m. Back to this morning, Stevie Wonder on the way, got some Sugar Babes, and Beyonce plays next.
1: It was just another day. A familiar drive through familiar country. But then, just around the corner, came the unexpected. He'd let his speed creep a little too high as he approached a bend. And he was no longer driving at the right speed for the road. The scary thing is, he didn't even realize. Driving even a little too fast for the situation is a major cause of collisions, especially on country roads where you don't know what's around the corner. Think. Don't let your speed creep.

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Channel here on Banbury FM. It is the dilemma, isn't it? The work dilemma. When Carol from accounts or someone comes up and goes, I've just made this lovely carrot kit. Do you want to try it? How do you say no? I tried it last time. It was disgusting. It's just like, I mean, even if you try something for the first time and you don't like it, how do you react? You can't go, ugh, it's horrible. It's a really awkward situation to be in, isn't it? It's always just best just to avoid them. Unless it's something that you think you're going to really like. But it's just like, I don't know, it's

0: Ocean and Love Really Hurts. Well, that's it. There is no more from Banbury FM. We will do it all again later on this evening from 10 o'clock. Have a fantastic Friday. We do have music on the way from George Michael. Got some Nelly Furtado coming up as well. And some Roy Orbison, You Got It, plays straight out of the news at 1 o'clock. And then don't forget, Andy Green will be here later on this morning from 6 with Banbury FM Breakfast.
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7: Dual UK Radio National. He's been questioned by police after he became the sixth person arrested in connection with the suspected RAF Fairford terror plot. Counter-terrorism policing say the 25-year-old man was arrested in the Borough of Westminster on Thursday on suspicion of preparation of terrorist acts. Officers have also searched two properties in the area as part of the investigation. Prisoners have thanked Andy Burnham as they walked free from jail early. The first wave of releases began yesterday, with 700 criminals expected to be freed across the country. It's under the government's controversial early release scheme designed to tackle prison overcrowding. Here's one of them.
8: Yeah, in a way, yeah. Maybe, yeah. Especially with my condition as well. Like I said, I suffer from psychosis, so yeah, it's better to be out sooner than later, if you know what I mean.
7: Tens of thousands of homeless people will be able to get a flu jab for free on the NHS from this week to protect them from illnesses ahead of winter. It's the first time a national programme to be rolled out for rough sleepers. Jabs will be offered to those sleeping rough or using